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1: When I'm lost, I'm still close to gold, cause I found my treasure in you, and that's priceless, mending. Let me count my blessings. One life, two children,

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